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And I touched your

0: niczym mnie ciągnie do ciebie i od dawna to wiem.
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